0: Hi, good evening. Welcome to the Delilah Show. Who is this?
1: Hi, this is Kimberly.
0: Hi, Kimberly. You sound so sweet. What can I do for you?
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0: Your mornings just found their soundtrack. Ooh. It's a new day with Lynette and Charlotte on Madison's Magic 98.
1: I have realized there are two versions of me who should never be allowed to make decisions for each other. There's weekend me and Monday me. Weekend me is so relaxed. She's like, we'll get gas tomorrow. We'll do the laundry later. Oh, Charlotte, one more episode. She has zero concern for Monday me. None.
2: Because she knows she's not the one getting up Monday morning.
1: Exactly. And then Monday me arrives. Tired, low on gas, digging through a laundry basket for clean underwear, going, who did this to me?
2: You did.
1: I know, and that's the worst part. Weekend me has a very strong, that sounds like a future me problem attitude. And then future me shows up, and she is not pleased.
2: Like she'd like to speak to management or something.
1: And she is management. That's the problem. But here's what I'm thinking. We can't fix what weekend us left behind. So maybe today we do one nice thing for Tuesday us.
2: Ooh, I like that. Fill the tank, pack the lunch. Ooh, this is a big deal. Put the laundry away. Mm-hmm.

0: 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When's the last time someone stood in your doorway and did that little side knock and said, hey, I have some good news for you?
1: Never.
0: It just doesn't seem to happen as often as it should. And so that's the idea behind Good News to Go. It's coming up next.
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1: Music is so powerful. I feel like our emotions run right alongside it. So at 8 o'clock, when you're like, okay, I'm supposed to look really busy right now, I'm getting a

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0: Well, there is. This weekend. We all have our claim to fame when it comes to Middleton. We'll tell you why next.
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